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Early in your 10 o'clock hour on this Friday night. It's Greg O here till midnight, rolling into one from the Temptations. Here's My Girl on 92.7 WVLI.

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Middle of your 10 o'clock hour on this Friday night. It's Greg O here till midnight with more from the Beatles, the Bee Gees, and right now, the legendary Stevie Wonder giving his salute to Duke Ellington and Sir Duke. 92.7 WVLI, the greatest hits of all time.

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Like this. And this. .7 WVLI plays the greatest hits of all time, like this.

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Like this. And this. She's a 92.7 WVLI plays the greatest hits of all time. Like this.

92.7 WVLI, the great hits of all time. Coming up at 3 o'clock, you've got to enjoy AT40 right here on WVLI, the original American Top 40 from the 70s at 3 p.m., followed by AT40, the 80s at 6 p.m. Relive the music, the memories, and Casey Kasem's legendary countdowns brought to you by Keith Electric and Jersey Mike's and Bradley on 92.7 WVLI. Up next, Stevie Wonder with Superstition. 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
0: This is I Wanna Dance With You, and it's done by Discotex and his Sexolettes, featuring Monty Rock III. This week, they move up five notches to number 34.

occasionally join them on tour. Now, from 1975, here's Ambrosia featuring Christopher North on backup vocals and organ with Holdin' On to Yesterday.

0: The English band Talk Talk, one of 12 English acts in our countdown this week on American Top 40, and their first Top 40 hit, It's My Life, is at number 31, moving up a notch, fifth week in the countdown. I'm Casey Kasem. This is AT40 in Hollywood. We're counting down the week's 40 biggest singles, and we're 30 hits away from the number one song in the USA. We'll continue in a moment, so stay right where you are.
1: The Smoke-Free Illinois Act is a state law that protects residents, workers, and

It's a Miracle, Culture Club on American Top 40 with the highest debuting record of the week. It comes in at number 30. The song at number 29 is from Englishman Joe Jackson's latest album, an album that shares its title with a famous movie from back in 1947. The movie was called Body and Soul, the story of a guy from the slums who fights his way to the top of the boxing business, where he discovers that the crooked way isn't necessarily the best way. The film received 2 Oscar nominations, Best Screenplay, and Best Actor for its star, John Garfield. 37 years later, the title of that great movie is also the name of Joe Jackson's latest album. From Body and Soul, the Englishman sings, "You Can't Get What You Want," at number 29 in the countdown.